0: And now the weather forecast for London. A chance of rain and thunderstorms overnight with gusty winds at times, a low of 17. Sunday sees clouds with the risk for rain and storms over the course of the day, a high of 21, feeling like 26. In Kitchener-Waterloo, a chance of showers and thunderstorms overnight, a low of 16. For Sunday, clouds with the chance for storms, a high of 19 degrees.
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2: Hello, welcome to Tempo here on CBC Music. I'm Julie. Coming up on Tempo, a story about tearing up an 18th century prenup. But before you hear all about that, you begin with an overture by Giacchino Rossini, who said, "Nothing primes inspiration more than necessity. Whether it be the presence of a copyist waiting for your work, or the prodding of an impresario tearing out his hair." And yes, Rossini was well acquainted with both those scenarios.

0: That's our show for this week. Day 6 was produced by Lori Allen, Annie Bender, Michelle Parisi, and Pedro Sanchez. Our senior producer is Gord Westmacott, and I'm Brent Bambury. It's 8 days to the U.S. Open, 9 days to the federal by-elections, and 7 days till we meet again on Day 6. Love you.
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0: The forecast for London, cloudy with a chance of rain in the morning and the afternoon, risk of a thunderstorm, windy, high of 21. Tonight, a few showers ending in the evening, then cloudy, low of 13, and windy. Tomorrow, cloudy with a good chance of rain, a high of 20. And for Kitchener and Waterloo, cloudy with some light showers in the morning and afternoon, risk of a thunderstorm, high of 19. Tonight, showers with a risk of a thunderstorm, about 10 millimeters, windy, low of 12. Tomorrow, cloudy with some rain, high of 18.
1: 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This is Fresh Air on CBC Radio 1, heard across Ontario as well as Nunavik and Rankin Inlet for Sunday, August 23rd. It's 6:35, 5:35 Central. Coming up in this half hour, we'll take a trip to Toronto's waterfront where a club has been meeting to count seagulls. Yes, the seagull counting club is a thing, and we'll hear plenty of squawks in just a few moments. But first, the Peterborough Folk Festival wrapped up last weekend. One of the local acts on the lineup just dropped a new song. Here's Tristan Conkle with Piece of Heaven.

0: of ourselves. And like Clara will always be a different person. She'll always be changed. And so will Francis, even if we don't necessarily see that to the same extent. But yeah, I think with Clara, it's kind of just the idea of, you know, she really asks herself that question about how much harm is too much harm, really, and how to forgive for things that have been done.
1: That feels like something that's, again, so universal to all kinds of relationships. And that question of how much harm are we willing to withstand, everyone has a different sort of threshold of where that line is for them.
0: No, and of course, and we grow up with the cultural message that like love should hurt and you should suffer for your love and, you know, it's romantic and all this stuff. But yeah, there comes a certain point where I suppose, again, choosing yourself over the fantasy.
1: Sophie, it's been such a pleasure chatting with you today. Thanks so much for the novel and for taking the time to talk.
0: Thank you so much. And thank you for your amazing questions. I really enjoyed that.

0: And now the weather forecast for London. A chance of showers and thunderstorms overnight with gusty winds at times, a low of 12. Cloudy conditions continue Monday with a 70% chance of showers. Clouds clearing later in the day, a high of 20, feeling like 25. In Kitchener-Waterloo, a chance of showers and thunderstorms overnight, a low of 12. For tomorrow, a few showers in the morning ending midday. Cloudy conditions expected throughout the afternoon, a high of 18 degrees.
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8: I'm Dr. Brian Goldman. This is White Coat Black Art in the Summer. Today, we bring you a tasty show that first aired in January of last year. I hope you savor it as much as I did, pun intended.
9: So my wife, Kate, was diagnosed with breast cancer in 2018.